station, I was cuffing like the precinct. How you go from housewife to a sticky link? Get you round, running all type of bends as a rover. Three years to ride in a rickety ding. I'm the one, put you in a Leon tight. Fashion over model, I'll put you on the runway. Who's working coach, back, got your shenanigans. Top bitch at Frisco, I call her my brain.

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3: 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I look so good, you look so good. Maybe we should all leak it together. F*** it. You only live once. Let the people see.